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2: Beyond the instrumentation, what really makes a yacht rock song to you?
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3: 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I don't know. There's nothing yacht about it, you know. But the songs have a vibe, I think a vibe that seems to fit into that area. I mean, it doesn't have to be nautical-themed songs, obviously, like Sailing by Christopher Cross or something.
2: Right, right.
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0: Gotta say, Hardy is one of my all-time favorite songwriters, and Brantley Gilbert absolutely agrees with me on that one.
1: He's obviously good at what he does, and he does his homework, too. It's not like he'll just sit down in a room and expect something awesome to happen. He shows up with ideas. I think one of his big strengths is he holds his place in a room right, but I can be a little overbearing at times. I have a tendency to hijack a right. Like, if I think it's something I'm going to put on my record, I'll just straight up steal it, and I can box people out and block ideas and block words. And I have a tendency to be overbearing in a room. He doesn't have that. If he really has a solid line, he'll stand up for it. Like, he's not a pushover when it comes to that. But I just feel like he molds into a room well, and he's a great writer, but he's a great co-writer. You know, there is a difference. You know, you'll meet guys that write great songs by themselves that get in a room with other people, and it can be nails on a chalkboard. But he's not one of those. He's a solid-ass dude.
0: Hardy wrote this one, got Eric Church, Morgan Wallen, and Tim McGraw on it with him. It's MacArthur on Country Nights Live.

Keith Urban's on the show with us tonight. Coming up in two songs, we're going to chat with him about recording his brand new album out today called Flow State. Yes, it's a yacht rock album. Something to enjoy your summer to. Here's Cody Johnson with The Fall.

0: the hit maker behind so many of our favorite country songs, and now it looks like it's going to be yacht rock songs we love too. Keith Urban is on the show.
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2: Some of the songs were just so stripped back and just kind of authentic, and you could just feel how easy they were. Were they really that easy to go in and record? Just kind of let it go and just be?
3: Yeah, that was super. There was nothing. I never found anything complicated, or I mean, the only complicated thing was the guitar riff intro of We Go Back and having to figure out how to play and sing simultaneously. That was the most complicated part of doing that live, you know. But everything, I mean, the songs are so well written, and they're really beautifully arranged. So they took their time on those things back in the day when they were making those records, you know, when Ambrosia was making How Much I Feel, or Player was doing Baby Come Back. I mean, they took time making those records, and I think that's why they've stood the test of time.
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8: From your weather authority, I'm meteorologist Tom Atkins. Here's a look at your weekend forecast. Starlit, cooler, comfortable for tonight. Low temperatures dropping to near 65 in the city, but mid to upper 50s to the south. Then for tomorrow, mostly sunny, pleasant, warm, but less humid. A high of 81, maybe a little warmer to the south, but still comfortable. Tomorrow night, increasing clouds, low temperatures, 66 in Erie, 62 inland. Mostly cloudy to cloudy on Sunday, showers developing by late morning. Some thunderstorms possible in the afternoon, a high temperature near 75.
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called Flow State. It's a yacht rock album, a whole lot of covers and original. So, so good. He's on the show with us tonight. We're going to be talking with him a little about song selection. Two songs away from that. Right now, Megan Maroney and Beautiful Things on Country Nights Live.

0: He's the guy that's got me listening to Yacht Rock on repeat right now. 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
3: 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I mean, Flow State's the perfect title for the album because everything had flow. 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
2: So if you could take a youngster who's never heard Yacht Rock before, somebody that you're just introducing to this whole new world of music, and say they've only listened to country music their entire life, and you had to pick one song on that album to get them hooked, which one would you tell them to listen to
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12: I ain't coming to your house. I ain't crawling in your bed.

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Just saying. Read his book if you get a chance. He's also got some of the best stories in country music. Here's Carry On Country Nights Live.

Flow State. It's Keith Urban's brand new Yacht Rock album, y'all. And Little Big Town is doing a collab with him on it. So good. We'll chat with him about it in two songs. Here's Ella Langland.

0: He's got a new yacht rock album, and it's called Flow State. Keith Urban is hanging with us.
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2: Little Big Town. Talk to me about them on the album.
3: I love
2: that. That was
3: guys.
2: Fun.
3: Yeah, it was really fun. And then when we did Magnet Steel, there was nobody else in my mind who could nail that part. And it's a really important part because it's not really a backing vocal part. It's a call and response. I mean, no different to singing The Fighter with Carrie Underwood, where you're going to sing back and forth to each other. You know, they had to sing the first line of the chorus, and I sing the second, they sing the third, I sing the fourth. So it was crucial having LBT on the record, and I was thrilled they wanted to do it.
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4: 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It appears by its own numbers, the U.S. government seems insolvent. It's reported that the Treasury shows about $6 trillion in assets and over $47 trillion in liabilities. 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
5: From your weather authority, I'm meteorologist Tom Atkins. Here's a look at your weekend forecast. Starlit, cooler, comfortable for tonight. Low temperatures dropping to near 65 in the city, but mid to upper 50s to the south. Then for tomorrow, mostly sunny, pleasant, warm, but less humid. A high of 81, maybe a little warmer to the south, but still comfortable. Tomorrow night, increasing clouds, low temperatures, 66 in Erie, 62 inland. Mostly cloudy to cloudy on Sunday, showers developing by late morning. Some thunderstorms possible in the afternoon, a high temperature near 75.
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If you want to see any of the video from Keith Urban hanging with us tonight on the show with Bev Rainey, Facebook, Instagram, TikTok, we're posting it all up there for you. Here's Hudson Westbrook's Painted You Pretty. There's

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0: Keith Urban's brand new album. It's a yacht rock album called Flow Stayed Out today. He's on the show with us. We are talking about front to back of this album. I am so intrigued. We're going to talk to him about the sequencing of it coming up in two songs. Here's Kenny Chesney.
1: Double wide quick stop, midnight tea top, Jack in her cherry coat town. Mama and daddy put their roots right here, cause this is where the car broke down. Yellow dog school bus kicking up red.

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2: Okay, so in my experience, when you put on an album like this, traditionally you start with the first song and you don't hit stop. You don't skip. You do it in the right way, just front to back. Do you want people to listen to it like that, or do you want them to pick out their favorite songs for whatever mood they're in?
3: Whatever they want.
2: Yeah.
3: I mean, I made the record that I unexpectedly wanted to make. I had no idea I wanted to make this record. Apparently I did. And sequencing was really fun. I love sequencing records because it's a gig, right? It's a gig. It's like I know how I want to open the show. I know how I want to close it. And then I figure out everything in between and trying to make it where the goal, I think the goal always is like you hear three or four songs. My favorite albums all do this. You hear like two or three songs and you're like, okay, that's enough now. Well, after the next song, we'll go to another album, and then the fourth song hits and you go, ah, that feels good. All right, after this one. And then the fifth song hits and you go, okay, after this one. And then before you know it, you've heard the whole album. All my favorite albums have that ability to keep me staying with it to the end.
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Russell Dickerson just had a blast last weekend at CMA Fest here in Nashville. It was definitely worth your wild time if you were here. I hope you were.

Country Nights Live, it's Bev Rainey with Keith Urban on the show with us tonight. We'll be chatting with him more very soon. Corey Kent's coming on in, about 4 weeks from now. Here he is with Coe Wetzel's Rocky Mountain Low.

Kenny Chesney hanging with us on Country Nights Live tonight. Just a little bit longer. Stick around, two more songs, and we'll chat some more about his new Yacht Rock album. Here's Lainey Wilson's latest, Phone Keys Wallet, John Mayer.

0: He's a global country superstar with that unmistakable voice and energy. Keith Urban's on the show.
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2: You nailed it. I listened to the entire thing twice. And the second time, I have to admit, I listened to it front to back.
3: Yeah.
2: And then...
3: And then back to front.
2: I started going backwards, going, oh, and that one, and that one. Wait, I want to hear that one again. Oh, and I realized I had done exactly that.
3: Oh, that's
2: exactly
3: great.
2: That.
3: That's great. Thank you.
2: Keith,
0: never thought you'd do a Yacht Rock album, but man, here you are.
2: One of the funnest concerts I think I've ever been to, just watching you up on that stage, just in yourself, just embodied in yourself,
3: having
2: a great time up on that stage. It was just so great to see
3: I'm
2: you.
3: I'm glad
2: up there
3: you
2: the all other
3: came
2: night.
3: In, Bev. It was really
2: yeah.
3: nice. Yeah,
2: it
3: thank
2: was fun.
3: You.
2: Thank you so much for joining
3: My
2: us.
3: My pleasure, anytime.
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8: From your Weather Authority, I'm meteorologist Tom Atkins. Here's a look at your weekend forecast. Starlit, cooler, comfortable for tonight. Low temperatures dropping to near 65 in the city, but mid to upper 50s to the south. Then for tomorrow, mostly sunny, pleasant, warm, but less humid. A high of 81, maybe a little warmer to the south, but still comfortable. Tomorrow night, increasing clouds, low temperatures, 66 in Erie, 62 inland. Mostly cloudy to cloudy on Sunday, showers developing by late morning. Some thunderstorms possible in the afternoon, a high temperature near 75.
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0: George Burge and Luke Bryan. It's Ride, Ride, Ride. Country Nights Live. Just got a request for some Luke Combs. We're going to play him next. You know, he says having all-star openers really helps him be a better performer.
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Big thanks to Keith Urban for hanging with us on the show tonight. His brand new album, Flow State, is a yacht rock album. Something different from Keith this time. Perfect for the summer. Lots of covers. It's out today. Go grab it. It's going to make you smile. Here's Shane Proffitt's Long Live Country. This is Country Nights Live. Help

you for chilling with us tonight. Just got a request for some Blake Shelton. What a great chat. We were talking about all of the fields of flowers that Blake planted for Gwen Stefani in Oklahoma this summer. Oh, I want to see a picture of that. Here's Honeybee. You know they've got to have those too.

One of my faves from Bailey Zimmerman. I heard his first few songs and was absolutely blown away by him. Then this one came out. He's just on a roll. I don't think it's going to stop for a while or at all. Probably never. Here's Religiously.

0: Hardy, Eric Church, Morgan Wallen, and Tim McGraw. That's MacArthur on Country Nights Live. You know, Hardy has written so many songs that are amazing. It's kind of like a 9-to-5.
1: It's like work. It's like a job. It's like a 9-to-5. All rights, it's starting to change a little bit. And even when I moved to town, rights started at 10 a.m. and now they're 11. And some can be noon and some can be 1 or whatever. You go into a publishing company at 10:30, 11 a.m. and there are, if it's a, you know, fairly big company, 5 or 6 people in the break room making coffee, standing around talking. And a few minutes later, they all go into their separate rooms with their other people. I mean, it's just like going into an office. But all, the only difference is they're not on a computer doing so. They just go in and they write a song. But the process is the same everywhere, like all the time. In every building, the process is basically the same.
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11: From your Weather Authority, I'm meteorologist Tom Atkins. Here's a look at your weekend forecast. Starlit, cooler, comfortable for tonight. Low temperatures dropping to near 65 in the city, but mid to upper 50s to the south. Then for tomorrow, mostly sunny, pleasant, warm, but less humid. A high of 81, maybe a little warmer to the south, but still comfortable. Tomorrow night, increasing clouds, low temperatures, 66 in Erie, 62 inland. Mostly cloudy to cloudy on Sunday, showers developing by late morning. Some thunderstorms possible in the afternoon, a high temperature near 75.
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Once again, another big thank you to Keith Urban for chilling with us on Country Nights Live tonight. I will see you again tomorrow, 7 o'clock at Today. Here's Low Cash, Wrong Hearts.

Good morning, good evening, whatever time of day it is for you. Always happy that you are here. My name is Justin. This is The Overnight Ride. Always loved Shane Proffitt. Then I found out about his love for Texas Roadhouse. We both hold that. He goes there annually. And by annually, he means once a week. Here's Long Live Country.

0: Bailey Zimmerman, Chevy Silverado on the overnight ride. He performed his Miley Cyrus cover, The Climb, last weekend, Nissan Stadium. The stadium shook. It's like one of those things, when a stadium shakes, I get scared. But no one around me looks scared, so you gotta fake it. Are we all just faking it? Especially when you're up in the 300s. It starts moving. We're all scared, right? We're just trying to play it off. Together as one.
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My name is Justin. This is the Overnight Ride. As always, on Instagram, Justin Off Air. Text me this weekend, 615-737-1033. It's Luke Combs. And one number away.

I really think that the new Morgan Wallen music will be out at the end of his Still the Problem tour. Wraps up in Philadelphia end of August. He's teasing it. I bang. That last date, which I think is the 31st of August.

I feel like now I can let the cat out of the bag. I'm in the music video for this one, and I don't know how much I'll be in there. There was a lot of shots. I'm kind of scared. Here's Ian Munsick and Love is Blind.

0: Jimmy Chesney is back at the Sphere, second year in a row in Las Vegas for his residency. My name's Justin. It's the Overnight Ride. They've announced new fan experiences. As I look through this, it's a lot of his memorabilia, him through the years, and now multiple bars. Let me just speculate. Are we getting a Kenny Chesney permanent bar at some point, whether it's Vegas or here in Nashville?
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2: 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The Overnight Ride will be right back.
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new music from Tyler Hubbard, but I'm not ruling out new music from Florida Georgia Line. I don't know. They can do both at the same time. It's Tyler Land on the Overnight Ride. Land.

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0: coming back.
1: There's a new Cat in the Hat movie coming out soon. And thankfully, it is animated. My name's Justin. This is The Overnight Ride. We've all experienced Dr. Seuss. Read Across America Day. I remember in elementary school, they used to serve us green eggs and ham, which was great. I got two servings. Nothing was as nightmarish as the Cat in the Hat, though. But I'm not talking about the book or the cartoons. I'm talking about one specific thing. Now, before we get there, the new Cat in the Hat lands in theaters on November 6th. Bill Hader voices the cat. There's like a whole plot, the institution of imagination, whatever. There's a Mike Myers version. It's live action, and it is a thing of nightmares. How did we manage to make the Cat in the Hat one of the scariest monsters ever? Like, you look at him, and you can't really tell it's a human behind there, which I guess is the point. But, like, I see the cat in my dreams. Like, if I was to name my sleep demon when you wake up in sleep paralysis, it'd be Mike Myers as the Cat in the Hat. Why do we have to make him so scary? He was so lovable. Green eggs and ham are good.
2: 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The Overnight Ride will be right back.
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0: Ella Langley, Morgan Wallen, I Can't Love You Anymore on The Overnight Ride. Ella made her crew and band eat these lemon protein jellies on tour, and everybody spit them out and said they were gross. I saw a recipe for them. You put eggs in a blender with protein powder and lemon, and then you put it in the fridge. And it sounds like custard, but it's more like an omelet. No thanks.
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0: Lainey Wilson, phone, keys, wallet on the overnight ride. She jumped up on stage with Tim McGraw just a couple days ago to perform I Like It, I Love It, which is the culmination of something that started in her childhood where she wrote Tim McGraw a letter. And now we see the end of it. It's in her documentary on Netflix. Then they got together on stage and they talked about it. And before they went on stage, Tim McGraw gave her a letter in response because he had never gotten it. So he wrote a letter like, he pretended that he got the letter, wrote her a letter. Then he wrote a song about that, and they may do it together. It's a lot happening. At the end of the day, Tim McGraw and Lainey Wilson may be doing something together because of that letter. Wait, that's like the song. Something together because of the letter. Just hire me to write the song.
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the rest of the weekend. I think it's a four-day festival. And Randy's fine. Chugged a whole bottle of tequila. Luke Bryan signed the bottle and couldn't believe it. The legend of Randy was born just from being in the crowd.

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I ain't telling you the keys underneath that little red back door.

0: Jackson Dean, Make a Liar on the Overnight Ride. Just had the privilege of honoring one of his heroes, Greg Allman, who co-founded the Allman Brothers Band, one of the greatest of all time. There's a brand new documentary out soon. Greg Allman, The Music of My Soul, and Jackson Dean will be featured on the soundtrack.
1: 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More of the Overnight Ride is next.
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0: travel season is upon us, and the list of the best hotels in the United States has been released. My name's Justin. This is the Overnight Ride. They're missing two things on their advertising. I'll get to those in a second. Number one hotel in the United States for 2026, Five Pine Lodge and Spa in Sisters, Oregon. Now, looking through this, I will never stay in any of these. But the Inn at Christmas Place in Pigeon Forge is drivable. If I don't have to pay for a flight, then I feel like I could stay in these places. But I'm not going to spend that much money in these. Why? Because they don't list that they have a hotel waffle, or they don't tell us outright how low their air conditioning goes. That needs to be the two things when advertising your hotel. I want to know, do you have hotel waffles? I know they're not great, but they're my simplest pleasure, a life pleasure. And how cold can your hotel get? I will travel out of the way. Anyway, the rest of this list, top five, the Luttrell, Charleston, South Carolina, the Verb in Boston, Bryant Park Hotel in New York, New York, and the French Quarter Inn in Charleston, South Carolina. The best in the world, though, GH Universal Hotel, Bandung, Indonesia. Do you think they have a good air conditioning unit there? That's all I need. I'm a simple man.
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2: 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Thank you for being part of our family. The Overnight Ride will be right back.
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0: I am not sure of the show. I do know it's on Bravo. But Dustin Lynch, you just heard, that's Easy to Love. Will be in the Bravo universe. That's what they call it, the Bravoverse. A reality show called In the City. He makes a cameo. It's based in New York City. And everybody around him says he's a natural on television. So this may come to a head. Maybe his acting chops will be tested outside of a reality show.
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0: My name's Justin. This is The Overnight Ride. Who's this?
1: Jeff the Joke Guy.
0: Jeff the Joke Guy calling from Dallas, Texas. We'll make you laugh, make you groan, make you think. What's going on?
1: What do you call fake spaghetti?
0: What do you call fake spaghetti? I have a feeling this is going to be horrible.
1: Impasta.
0: Oh, man. Really on a roll here, Jeff.
1: My girlfriend said, hey, what do you think the weather will be like over Christmas? And I said, I don't know. I think it could rain, dear.
0: Oh, no.
1: As I'm sitting in the waiting room in my chiropractor's office trying to find a magazine to read, I realize that all he has is back issues.
0: That was good.
1: Why did Rudolph the Red-Nosed Reindeer have to attend summer school?
0: Why did Rudolph the Red-Nosed Reindeer have to attend summer school?
1: Because he went down in history. This is Jeff the Joke Guy signing off.
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0: It's the things you wake up and think about at 2 in the morning, those cringe moments that you just want to erase from your brain, but you can't. Well, we're back Monday morning. Think about the thing, if you could, that one cringe moment you had in your life. If you could just hit a delete button and make that memory go away forever, what would it be?
1: Can we only have one?
0: You are allowed to pick one. I know there are several. Mine involves an incident in gym class.
1: Oh, man. Mm-hmm. Did somebody pants you?
0: Well, here Dallas is Monday morning on Erie Country.

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1: It's the things you wake up and think about at 2 in the morning, those cringe moments that you just want to erase from your brain, but you can't. Well, we're back Monday morning. Think about the thing, if you could, that one cringe moment you had in your life. If you could just hit a delete button and make that memory go away forever, what would it be?
2: Can we only have one?
1: You are allowed to pick one. I know there are several. Mine involves an incident in gym class.
2: Oh, man. Mm-hmm. Did somebody pants you?
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0: It's the things you wake up and think about at 2 in the morning, those cringe moments that you just want to erase from your brain, but you can't. Well, we're back Monday morning. Think about the thing, if you could, that one cringe moment you had in your life. If you could just hit a delete button and make that memory go away forever, what would it be?
1: Can we only have one?
0: You are allowed to pick one. I know there are several. Mine involves an incident in gym class.
1: Oh, man. Mm-hmm. Did somebody pants you?
0: Well, here Dallas is Monday morning on Erie Country. Shout

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3: Well, hello and welcome to American Country Countdown. I'm your host, Ryan Fox, and this weekend it's all about the biggest hits and the biggest stars from the ACC O'Reilly Auto Parts studio. And now that you're here, we can begin. We got so much to get to. Miranda Lambert weighs in on a big honor she's received here in the next 15 minutes. Eric Church hands out life advice and so much more. So what do you say we line them up and count them down? And this weekend's survey is kicked off by the same guy who kicked it off last weekend, Dustin Lynch. It's Easy to Love, American Country Countdown. No.

0: Dustin Lynch, number 30 on American Country Countdown. That's Easy to Love. It's Ryan here, and this time of year you may see a bachelor or bachelorette party in your hometown, but which is more fun? According to a new survey here, bachelor parties are more fun because they are more spontaneous, as opposed to bachelorette parties where the ladies are typically doing a little more planning. Can't remember the last time I was at a bachelor party, but if you're having one, let me know. Maybe I'll crash it, and hey, I'll be your designated driver. How about that? Speaking of nuptials, Graylin James has a thing or two to say on the subject. Back at the Countdown this weekend with Watered Wedding, American Country Countdown.
1: Number

Say so. Dance Myers, Shea Mooney, Say So, number 28 on American Country Countdown. Ryan Fox with you, and Miranda Lambert was recently honored in a big way. I'll tell you how. After a song that hit the top of the charts in February of 2010, White Liar, American Country Countdown. Hey.

0: an ACC extra from 2010. Miranda Lambert, that's White Liar, American Country Countdown. It's Ryan Fox with all the hits and the stars, coast to coast and around the world. And Miranda was recently recognized by Billboard magazine as one of their annual prestigious Billboard Country Power Players. An honor she says she was very proud to receive.
1: 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It's what I've dedicated my entire adulthood to. And I still feel like even though I've been doing this for 23 years, I have 23 good ones left in me, I hope. Some days it feels like 2 days, some days it feels like 200 years, but I love it. I give my all to this, and so thank you for recognizing that.
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0: An ACC Next track last weekend is an ACC debut this weekend. Stella Lefty and Boston, number 27 on American Country Countdown. It's Ryan. And speaking of Boston, did you know the oldest public park in the United States is located there? Yep, right in downtown. It's Boston Common. It also was the first American city to have a subway system, too. Meanwhile, this lady grew up a long ways from Boston in Rossville, Georgia. Lauren Elena with Tennessean Chase Matthew. Up one this weekend with All My Exes on ACC.
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Alma X's Lauren Elena, Chase Matthew, number 26 on American Country Countdown. It's Ryan Fox with the hits. And maybe you've attended a graduation ceremony here this spring or summer. Heck, some folks are even graduating this weekend. What if a big-time country star showed up to speak at your commencement? It happened recently, and we head to the podium with him after an ACC number one from Luke Combs and Eric Church. Does to me, American Country Countdown.

0: one, hit number one here on American Country Countdown in May of 2020. Luke Combs, Eric Church. It's Does to Me on ECC. It's Ryan Fox. And speaking of Eric, did you see that he went viral not too long ago? It all happened when he delivered a very inspirational commencement speech for the University of North Carolina at Chapel Hill.
1: Your generation faces a temptation no generation before has ever faced. The temptation to perform for everyone and belong to no one. To be globally visible and locally invisible. To have thousands of followers and no one knows actually where you live. Resist this. Plant yourself somewhere. Put down roots with the full intention of growing there. Hemingway wrote it plainly right in the sternum. The world breaks everyone. Afterward, the best of us are stronger at the broken places. Get back up. Tune the string. Keep playing.
0: Great advice. So good. And he wrapped it all up on that day with this song.

0: 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And congrats, class of 2026.
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1: John Party sitting in number 25 on American Country Countdown. That's Boots Off. It's Ryan. And coming up, we've got an ACC world premiere. And it's from the woman who's super busy right now on her Cloud 9 world tour. You don't want to miss this from Megan Maroney. But first, our ACC Heat Seeker. This is our biggest mover of the week. Of five whole notches this weekend. Zach John King. 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

0: an ACC world premiere from Megan Maroney. It's Medicine on American Country Countdown. It's Ryan with you this weekend, and Megan spends her weekends entertaining thousands in sold-out arenas across the country. But as she recently explained to the And the Writer Is podcast, her biggest musical influences early on were members of her family.
1: My dad was in a band in high school, so he, throughout my entire life, always had a million guitars. My oldest brother also played guitar, so even when I, like, there's pictures of me when I was younger of me just, like, grabbing onto guitars and stuff. So it's just always been around, but it wasn't anything they forced on me. I don't think I was, like, I mean, I would sing, but I wasn't, like, trying to pick up a guitar. I wasn't trying to write songs. Like, I wasn't one of those kid superstars. Yeah. Well, yeah, and then Eagles and James Taylor, my dad's taste in music and stuff, too.
2: Yeah.
1: Which is...
2: So country adjacent.
1: Yeah. Yeah. But, yeah, I did the fourth grade talent show. That was the first time I ever sang in front of people. I Wonder by Kelly Pickler.
2: Oh, wow.
1: Which was full circle to then have Wonder be my first single, which those two songs are totally different. But, and then I took, like, piano lessons about, like, when I was, like, 11 or 12 or something. Kind of hated it. I just didn't like that it was, like, not fun for me because it was being forced upon me. You know what I mean?
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ACC Sure Shot. That will be sure to join the countdown very soon. Blake Shelton on American Country Countdown. Let's let him in anyway. It's Ryan Fox. And we've heard rumblings lately that this country music act could be getting back together. And now we pretty much have confirmation. We'll tell you who we're talking about after Low Cash moves up two spots this weekend on ACC. It's Wrong Hearts. Number

0: The song that started it all, Florida Georgia Line, hit number one here in ACC back in December of 2012. That's Cruise on American Country Countdown. I'm Ryan Fox, and there have been rumblings about Florida Georgia Line possibly getting back together as early as earlier this year. And it seemed to pick up steam at the ACM Awards when Tyler Hubbard said this to Entertainment Tonight on the red carpet.
1: It's been a really fun season of healing, and we've been hanging out, laughing, cutting up, goofing around, and it just feels like the old days. And so we have been toying around and flirting with the idea of playing a handful of shows next year, and so that gets us both excited.
0: Then flash forward to last weekend at CMA Fest when Brian Kelly and Tyler Hubbard made it official, reuniting on stage in front of thousands. 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Can't wait.

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2: 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I'm Ryan Fox, and this weekend we check in on Kelsey Ballerini and Fresh Face John Morgan. Plus, how did Keith Urban lend an assist to Brantley Gilbert? You're about to find out from the ACC O'Reilly Auto Parts studio. But before that, we went up four notches this weekend. It's Kenny Chesney. Carry on. 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
0: Number 20.

setting up his residency next weekend at Sphere in Las Vegas. Kenny Chesney, Carry On, number 22 on American Country Countdown. It's Ryan Fox. And all right, moms, new survey from Bruskin Goldring Research reveals that if given an extra hour in the day, you would spend it with, at number 4, your significant other. At number 3, that extra hour would be used for sleep. At number 2, it would be used for personal time. And the number 1 thing in this survey that moms would do if they got an extra hour in the day, they would spend it with their kids. Yep, that pretty much tracks in my house, too. It's a busy life. Meanwhile, Ashley McBride knows a thing or two about growing up in a big family with 5 brothers and sisters. Ashley with an ACC sure shot now. This one is sure to join the countdown soon. What if we don't? American Country Countdown. This is-

Hardy, Eric Church, Morgan Wallen, and last week's big guest on the show, Tim McGraw. That is MacArthur, number 21 on American Country Countdown. It's Ryan Fox with all the hits and the stars, coast to coast and around the world. It's been a big time of change for Kelsey Ballerini. She recently made the move from Music City to the big city, as in New York City. She is separated from actor Chase Stokes, and we find out what else is currently going on with Kelsey after her ACC number one from 2015, Love Me Like You Mean It.

0: Love Me Like You Mean It. Hit number one here on American Country Countdown in July of 2015. It's Kelsey Ballerini with Ryan. And recently during the fourth hour of the Today Show, Kelsey stopped by to chat with host Jenna and Chanel and let them know what's happening in her life lately.
1: I'm loving this chapter of life just because I really feel like I'm being really intentional about connecting to myself and also being off the road right now. 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

Zach Topp is moving up three spots this weekend on American Country Countdown at his South of Sanity. It's Ryan Fox. And the country is cranking all across North America, including Texas, where you can hear ACC every Sunday night on 99.5 The Wolf in Dallas-Fort Worth. 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

0: Long Live Country, new and now, an ACC next track from Shane Proffitt on American Country Countdown. You got Ryan Fox with the hits. We're still learning more about some of the fresh faces and voices of country music, including this guy, John Morgan. And he opens up after he sings Kid Myself, American Country Countdown.
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Kid Myself, 19, on American Country Countdown. That is John Morgan. It's Ryan Fox. And John, not too long ago, had a big hit on ACC with Jason Aldean and this song right here. Well,

That one is rising fast, hard not to crank it. An ACC sure shot. Sure to join the countdown soon. Russell Dickerson with your Wild on American Country Countdown. I'm Ryan Fox, and I just love when people are honest and transparent. And that is exactly what we're about to get from one country star who's going to reveal how another country star saved his life. On the way, after Luke Bryan moves up four notches this weekend, the country and she knows it, American Country.

0: An ACC number one from April of 2014. Brantley Gilbert, Bottoms Up on American Country Countdown. It's Ryan, and Brantley opened up about his sobriety to the Bussin' with the Boys podcast and shares a really interesting story about something that happened to him in rehab.
1: Keith Urban showed up when I was in there just on a whim one day, and I've told this story a bunch, but I don't know if I'd be playing music right now had it not been for that conversation. And then the day I got out, my record label president, my manager, picked me up at the rehab facility and took me straight to the tour bus, and I went out on the Eric Church Blood, Sweat, and Beers tour in 2012. But the good thing was, the conversation with Keith, he told me that, you're going to feel like you're out of your skin up there. He said, it's never going to be what it was. He said, but it will be better. You'll have more control over what you're saying, and just the show itself, and how you're communicating with people, and made all the sense in the world, and it eventually got there. But yeah, that whole tour, dude, I was like, I felt like I was butt naked up there holding the guitar.
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0: They sang that one together at CMA Fest last weekend, and it'll be on the CMA Fest TV special on Thursday, June 25th on ABC. George Burge and Luke Bryan, Ride, Ride, Ride on American Country Countdown, number 17. It's Ryan, and next up, we take time to do what we do most weekends here on American Country Countdown, and that is shine the light on the men and women of the military with our ACC Military Moment. And you don't want to miss it in two songs. First, though, Chris Jansen, Need a Beer, American Country Countdown.
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0: It's Ryan. And recently, the USO honored the USO Service Members of the Year and the Soldier of the Year Award went to U.S. Army Captain Emily Malcolm of Kerrville, Texas. This after Emily went above and beyond the call of duty during the catastrophic flooding in the Lone Star State that happened last July 4th. Upon learning of that crisis, she selflessly arranged emergency leave and drove overnight to her community from her home base in Fort Bliss. She then embedded herself with a volunteer fire department and collaborated with search and rescue teams to lead recovery operations. When receiving this honor from the USO, it was said, quote, her determination under immense emotional pressure reaffirmed why she wears the uniform, as well as her unwavering commitments to her community and others. This weekend's ACC Military Moment shines the light on U.S. Army Captain Emily Malcolm and all who serve this country with honor and distinction, both on the battlefield and, like Emily, in her home state. Way to go, Captain Malcolm. You make us proud as the countdown rolls on.
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0: This is the number one country music countdown in the world, American Country Countdown. I'm Ryan Fox from the ACC O'Reilly Auto Parts Studio in the host position. And this hour, we got Jason talking about Luke, We have Kojo talking about bears and Carrie talking about Idol. Lots of talking, so let's get to the hits. And Bailey Zimmerman at Chevy Silverado. 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

0: Chevy Silverado, 15, Bailey Zimmerman on American Country Countdown. It's Ryan Fox. And are you just kind of spacing out right now? Well, you're not the only one. According to Robert Half International, a lot of workers are slacking. That's right. The average person admits to wasting more than 2 hours each workday on everything from making personal phone calls to socializing with coworkers. Don't worry, your secret's safe with me. Meanwhile, no slacking here at ACC as we are working hard to bring you new hits like this from Riley Green, an ACC world premiere. Think as you drunk, American Country Countdown.
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0: Luke Combs, Be By You, up 2-14 on American Country Countdown. I'm Ryan Fox, and Jason Aldean and the other Luke, Luke Bryan, have a lot in common. They both have kids, they're both from Georgia, they both play sold-out stadiums, and even later this year, they're playing shows together again. Jason on Luke, after the two joined together with Eric Church, with this ACC number one from 2013, The Only Way I Know. American Country Countdown.
1: Well, I grew up in one of them old farm towns where they hit it hard till the sun goes down. Nobody really seemed to care that we were living in the middle of nowhere. We just figured that's how it was, and everybody else was just like us, soaking in the rain, baking in the sun. Don't quit till the job gets done.

0: Eric Church, Luke Bryan, and Jason Aldean. The only way I know at ACC Extra on American Country Countdown. You got Ryan Fox with all the hits and the stars coast to coast and around the world. And later this year, you can see Jason and Luke back on tour together on their Double Down tour. And recently, they opened up the Taste of Country about how their friendship began.
1: We had heard of each other because we were both playing clubs down here in Georgia. Played some of the same clubs. And so we kind of, and you know, even in Nashville, I mean, he'd been writing some songs. He had written, I think, Good Directions for Currington and stuff. So I kind of knew who he was. I knew the name, but I had never met him.
2: We met in Knoxville at, I guess, WIVK. Is that right? WIVK. And we had toured our whole life together, touring the same college bars in Georgia. Same college bars, same circuits. We used to joke. They would tear my poster down and put his up.
1: We were talking, and I think I invited, I said, man, I'm going to start headlining shows next year. Like, come open for me. And this was like 2010. And so he went out with me in 2010, opened some shows. And really, that was kind of the year that we really kind of bonded and hit it off.
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0: Kane Brown, woman number 13 on American Country Countdown. It's Ryan Fox, and Kane's doing some fairs and festivals this summer, including Country Thunder next weekend in Ohio, and then heading over to Wisconsin for the Hoofbeat Country Fest. Meanwhile, Corey Kent will be in Ohio this month and a guest on this show soon. 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
1: Number

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Little girl used to swing right there. I still see her pink bow and her brown hair. She's in the big city now, but she still calls home.

0: An ACC extra from Cody Johnson. It's Dirt Cheap on American Country Countdown. It's Ryan Fox here with Cody Johnson. And Kojo, you recently took a bucket list trip to Alaska, a 10-day trip where you hunted grizzly bear. And I just have to ask you, with the pictures you posted here, is this grizzly that you're in the photo with as big as it looks? It looks massive.
1: Like a Ford F-250, man. He's a powerhouse. And, you know, I'm really glad you asked me that question, because I get a chance to kind of defend myself and talk to people without them typing on their keyboards, because I caught so much flack for shooting this bear, whereas people in Alaska, they praise it, because when you don't control a predator population like a grizzly bear, it can get out of control really fast. And so a statistic is that a male grizzly bear consumes between 120 and 150 calves a year, being moose or caribou. So the moose and the caribou populations are suffering, and they're having to really regulate hunting on them. So in a lot of ways, in every way, this was not only a meat harvested hunt, it was a conservationist effort tag. So I'm really proud of it. And, you know, you're not ever going to please everybody, but I just think that it's awful ironic that people would say, how dare you kill this poor bear, but do you want to go eat at Chick-fil-A?
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0: Walker Wetmore at number 11. It's Brunette on American Country Countdown. You got Ryan Fox with all the hits, and we're tracking the stars you love. In fact, Samantha recently checked in with us and wanted to know what's going on lately with Carrie Underwood. Well, asking you shall receive. A Carrie Underwood update is coming up in two songs. First, though, Ella Langley and Morgan Wallen. It's I Can't Love You Anymore, up two spots on ACC.
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0: topped American Country Countdown in November of 2006. Carrie Underwood, Before He Cheats on ACC. It's Ryan Fox. And now that Carrie has wrapped another season of American Idol, we mainly see her post videos of her garden and her farm animals on her Tennessee farm, and some appearances sprinkled in too at the Grand Ole Opry. But while visiting ABC's The View recently, Carrie said when it comes to judging on Idol, she brings a unique perspective.
1: I did all the things that they're doing. Things evolve and change as far as what entertainment's like and what the world's like and all that stuff. But at its core, it's the same. And they're taking, you know, obscure talent, and it's a Cinderella story. So it definitely, whenever we start picking people, I'm like, I just want to make sure that these are people's dreams and their hopes and their lives. And, you know, we do our best to, you know, pick people that we think are going to.
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0: time zone am I on? What country am I in?
1: It doesn't matter. It's 5 o'clock somewhere.
0: It's always on 5 in Margaritaville, come to think of it.
1: Yeah, I heard that.
0: You've been there, haven't you?
1: Yes, sir.
0: I've seen your boat there.
1: I've been to Margaritaville a few times.
0: All right. Well, that's good.
1: Stumble my way back.
0: Okay. Well, we just want to make sure you can keep it between the navigational beacons.
1: Between the buoys. I got it.
0: All right. Well, it's 5 o'clock. Let's go somewhere.
1: I'm ready. Crank it up.
0: Let's get out of here.
1: I'm gone.
2: Alan Jackson and Jimmy Buffett. It's 5 o'clock somewhere on American Country Countdown. It's Ryan Fox. And later this month, Alan will have his final concert ever. It happens in Nashville on the 27th. Last call, one more for the road. The finale is what it's called. And we'll all get to see this concert, even if we don't have a ticket for it, because NBC has announced they will air it later this year. Looking forward to that. I'm Ryan Fox, and sometimes we bring the country here on ACC, and other times we bring the funny. His movie, The Breadwinner, has already grossed over $10 million at the box office. He has just filmed a Netflix special, which I got to be in the audience for. You're going to love it when it comes out. I'm talking, of course, about the very funny Nate Bargatze, and he hits your radio in two songs after Megan Maroney and Beautiful Things, American Country Countdown. Number

0: Brooks Bentley and a former ACC number one. That is Woman Amen on American Country Countdown. It's Ryan, and that song was from June of 2018, but we're not afraid to get all nostalgic on this show and play hits from the 90s and 2000s as well. And comedian Nate Bargatze, one of my favorite comedians, was on the Bussin' with the Boys podcast recently and said that time period is right in his sweet spot.
1: Nostalgia really should be in the 90s right now. It shouldn't be the 80s. 80s are, I'm 47, so I was born in 79. I was in the 80s, but like the 90s are kind of the latest nostalgia right. You should almost be going to. Mm-hmm. You shouldn't be going past that unless it's, I mean, I get like Stranger Things, I think it was like 80s and like they did it, you know, but like it should be moving up to 90s. You should be, you got to be moving with the times to be like, if you and your kids, if I want your kids to, or you watch a movie and you show your kids, it would be better for me to show y'all the 90s, because then you get to go to your kids and go, this is how we grew up. You're going to remember the 90s more than you remember. Then you, I don't even know when you might
2: remember. I was born in 89.
1: 89. 91. Yes. Yeah. So like you're like, it's not going to mean, you know, you kind of get the references, but like if I showed you the 90s and even some of the early 2000s, like anything really before phones, you would be like telling your kid, like show them the landline and being like, we had that landline. Yeah. Like all this kind of stuff. You want to adjust with it.
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0: in the world. This is American Country Countdown. I'm Ryan Fox, and we are oh so close to revealing the number one song in the land. Who's going to be left standing when the dust settles? We'll find out this hour. Plus, we've got another ACC world premiere from a newlywed and a pop superstar. That's here in the next 15 minutes. Don't go anywhere. But first, from the ACC O'Reilly Auto Parts studio, Morgan Wallen. He's up one this weekend with Don't We, American Country Countdown.

Morgan Wallen at number 8 on American Country Countdown is Ryan Fox. 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That, by the way, is also where you can catch our talk with our guests from last weekend on the show, Tim McGraw. Plus, we got chats with Thomas Rhett, Dan and Shay, and more. We got to get Luke Bryan back on the show. While we work on that, here is LB and his ACC number 1 from 2014. Played again. American Country Countdown. She

0: back-to-back Lukes on American Country Countdown. We had Luke Bryan and then Luke Combs, Sleepless in a Hotel Room, number 7 on ACC. I'm Ryan Fox, and now we're up to an ACC world premiere. It's a powerhouse collab, too, called Phone Keys Wallet from Lainey Wilson and John Mayer. And by the sounds of it, they had a lot of fun making this one in the studio.
1: So we were at Chaplin.
2: Yep, we're at the studio.
1: And we came in there to play it for you on a cell phone.
2: Mm-hmm.
1: And the title is Phone Keys Wallet, but the hook is, "Now, Jesus Jones, mama, my phone keys, wallet, and you." And you said, "Now, who's Jesus Jones?" And I said, "Well, technically, we don't know Jesus' last name. He could be Jones."
2: It was great. You play me the tune. I'm sitting right next to you. And I just start, like, I think I'm punching your leg.
1: You probably are.
2: I think I'm, like going, "Oh, my God, this is great." And I go, "Let's do it." That song was in my head for 2 weeks straight.
1: Yep.
0: So let's hear it. Lainey Wilson and John Mayer. Phone Keys Wallet.
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0: There it is. Lainey Wilson and John Mayer, Phone, Keys, Wallet, an American Country Countdown world premiere. It's Ryan, and Lainey and John recently hopped on Instagram Live, and John decided to ask Lainey a question about her phone and how she has her new husband, Duck, saved in her contact list. Check this out.
1: You were just recently married. Congratulations.
2: Thank you.
1: Did you change the name in the did you change the contact of your husband to something different? What is your
2: husband?
1: All right, so now
2: it'll probably be pain in my
1: right.
2: You know, in the next week.
1: Right, but guess what? You're going to have to write husband every time you think of what to write. Because you're going to say to yourself, I want to text him. What do I write? What is he this week?
2: Well, I did that the other day. His name is Duck. And so I was like, D-U. Well.
1: Nope.
2: No, he ain't my boyfriend anymore.
1: Oh, that's great. I'm so glad I asked.
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18: 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A

0: It was the number one song on American Country Countdown on this very weekend in 2024. Jelly Roll, Halfway to Hell on ACC. I'm Ryan Fox. And speaking of number ones, it could end up being the number one song for all of 2026. How did this smash from Ella Langley come about? And what does it have to do with a kangaroo? Ella will tell us after she sings it. Houston, Texas on American Country Countdown.
1: Number

0: 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Now at number six, Ella Langley, choosing Texas on American Country Countdown. It's Ryan. And how did that song come about? Well, Ella takes us back to the beginning with Billboard Magazine.
1: So I was on a writer's retreat with Miranda. This is our first time that we had written together. And obviously, we were there with two others. We had written one song, and she was telling me this story. I learned at a young age she had a pet kangaroo. And I wanted to ask her about it. So I was like, tell me about this kangaroo.

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Hudson Westbrook and a song that's on the verge, an ACC sure shot. Sure to join the countdown very soon. Painted You Pretty on American Country Countdown. You got Ryan Fox with all the hits and the stars, coast to coast and around the world. And one of the biggest movies to hit the box office here in 2026 drops next weekend, and it has a country connection. Have you heard about it? You're about to after Jason Aldean rises two spots with Don't Tell On Me. American Country Countdown. Number

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1: ACC. Inside America.
0: It's Ryan. And speaking of Taylor, she grew up in country music, but she also grew up watching Toy Story. And the fifth installment of the franchise is set to hit theaters across America and the world next week. And that movie will actually feature this song, which Taylor wrote, called I Knew It, I Knew You.

0: So what's the plot for Toy Story 5? Well, Jesse is leading Bonnie's toys as they face a new challenge that a lot of us parents face at home, a challenge from electronic devices. And it looks pretty good.
1: I want to talk to you, device.
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1: But then you had to ruin
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1: You're not even listening to me.
2: 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See?
3: 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Me and the toys have been working all summer.
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1: What?
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0: Toy Story 5, featuring Taylor Swift, hits theaters next week. 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

0: Josh Ross, it's Hate How You Look, number 4 on American Country Countdown. Josh set to join the show very soon as a special guest. I'm Ryan Fox, and we're inside the top 5 now, working our way closer to number 1. And Jordan Davis is knocking on the door. Let's turn this truck around. American Country Countdown.
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0: 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Let's turn this truck around. Here with Ryan.
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0: 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Coming up, we reveal the number 1 song in the land. Who's it going to be? We'll find out when American Country Countdown comes right back.
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0: Welcome back to American Country Countdown. It's Ryan, and we have been watching this song rise up the chart like a rocket. And showing no signs of slowing down yet. Up 3 this weekend, Riley Green. Changed My Mind. American Country Countdown.
12: Number 2. You should.

Riley Green up three spots to number two on this weekend's American Country Countdown. That's changed my mind. It's Ryan. And now we have arrived to the number one song in America. And it's by an artist who recently revealed to Billboard magazine her top travel must-haves for life on the road. She calls them little pieces of home. Before heading out on the road, you'll find this star packing up Chapstick's summer bundle. 10 chapsticks or lip glosses in her bag at any given time, she says. She also says she has to have Chops Nashville Hot Chicken Jerky meat snacks. The 24-pack, please. Lumify eye drops for red eye. Check. She says she's got to have an English Standard Version Bible in tow as well. And you won't find this star leaving home without her Noise Be Her by Ella Langley perfume either. Well, it makes sense, after all, if your name is Ella Langley. And you can have things like your own perfume when you have the number one song in the land. The number one song in America for the second straight week on American Country Countdown belongs to Ella Langley. This is Be Her. Number.

0: There you have it. The number one song in America for the second straight week on American Country Countdown. It's Ella Langley with Be Her. American Country Countdown is the longest running country countdown show in the USA. Broadcasting this week and every week from our ACC O'Reilly Auto Parts studio. The countdown was created by Casey Kasem, Tom Bastani, and Tom Rounds. ACC is a production of Westwood One. Special thanks to Chris Carson, Dingo O'Brien, Corey Linton, and Susan Stevens for helping us bring you the biggest hits and the biggest stars every weekend right here. A big thanks to Cody Johnson for dropping by. And make sure you join us next week when more big stars will be hopping on. And we may just have a brand new number one song. Until then, this is Ryan Fox saying be safe, take care of each other, and we'll see you then.
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0: It's the things you wake up and think about at 2 in the morning, those cringe moments that you just want to erase from your brain, but you can't. Well, we're back Monday morning. Think about the thing, if you could, that one cringe moment you had in your life. If you could just hit a delete button and make that memory go away forever, what would it be?
1: Can we only have one?
0: You are allowed to pick one. I know there are several. Mine involves an incident in gym class.
1: Oh, man. Mm-hmm. Did somebody pants you?
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0: It's the things you wake up and think about at 2 in the morning, those cringe moments that you just want to erase from your brain, but you can't. Well, we're back Monday morning. Think about the thing, if you could, that one cringe moment you had in your life. If you could just hit a delete button and make that memory go away forever, what would it be?
1: Can we only have one?
0: You are allowed to pick one. I know there are several. Mine involves an incident in gym class.
1: Oh, man. Mm-hmm. Did somebody pants you?
0: Well, here Dallas is Monday morning on Erie Country. She said.

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1: When I got divorced, the only thing that I really asked for was the pontoon and my animals. 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

0: It's the things you wake up and think about at 2 in the morning, those cringe moments that you just want to erase from your brain, but you can't. Well, we're back Monday morning. Think about the thing, if you could, that one cringe moment you had in your life. If you could just hit a delete button and make that memory go away forever, what would it be?
1: Can we only have one?
0: You are allowed to pick one. I know there are several. Mine involves an incident in gym class.
1: Oh, man. Mm-hmm. Did somebody pants you?
0: Well, here Dallas is Monday morning on Erie Country.

0: Kate and Dallas.
1: It's the things you wake up and think about at 2 in the morning, those cringe moments that you just want to erase from your brain, but you can't. Well, we're back Monday morning. Think about the thing, if you could, that one cringe moment you had in your life. If you could just hit a delete button and make that memory go away forever, what would it be?
2: Can we only have one?
1: You are allowed to pick one. I know there are several. Mine involved.

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0: It's the things you wake up and think about at 2 in the morning, those cringe moments that you just want to erase from your brain, but you can't. Well, we're back Monday morning. Think about the thing, if you could, that one cringe moment you had in your life. If you could just hit a delete button and make that memory go away forever, what would it be?
1: Can we only have one?
0: You are allowed to pick one. There are several. Mine involves an incident in gym class.
1: Oh, man. Mm-hmm. Did somebody pants you?
0: Well, here Dallas is Monday morning on Erie Country. Just when

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1: Sunny? 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

0: It's the things you wake up and think about at 2 in the morning, those cringe moments that you just want to erase from your brain, but you can't. Well, we're back Monday morning. Think about the thing, if you could, that one cringe moment you had in your life. If you could just hit a delete button and make that memory go away forever, what would it be?
1: Can we only have one?
0: You are allowed to pick one. I know there are several. Mine involves an incident in gym class.
1: Oh, man. Mm-hmm. Did somebody pants you?
0: Well, here Dallas is Monday morning. On Erie Country.
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1: Have you ever gone to see one of those movies where it's interactive and you yell things back at the movie screen? 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

0: It's the things you wake up and think about at 2 in the morning, those cringe moments that you just want to erase from your brain, but you can't. Well, we're back Monday morning. Think about the thing, if you could, that one cringe moment you had in your life. If you could just hit a delete button and make that memory go away forever, what would it be?
1: Can we only have one?
0: You are allowed to pick one. I know there are several. Mine involves an incident in gym class.
1: Oh, man. Did somebody paint you?
0: Well, here Dallas is Monday morning on Erie Country. I can

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0: It's the things you wake up and think about at 2 in the morning, those cringe moments that you just want to erase from your brain, but you can't. Well, we're back Monday morning. Think about the thing, if you could, that one cringe moment you had in your life. If you could just hit a delete button and make that memory go away forever, what would it be?
1: Can we only have one?
0: You are allowed to pick one. I know there are several. Mine involves an incident in gym class.
1: Oh, man. Mm-hmm. Did somebody pants you?
0: Well, here Dallas is Monday morning on Erie Country. I've been

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1: It's the things you wake up and think about at 2 in the morning, those cringe moments that you just want to erase from your brain, but you can't. Well, we're back Monday morning. Think about the thing, if you could, that one cringe moment you had in your life. If you could just hit a delete button and make that memory go away forever, what would it be?
2: Can we only have one?
1: You are allowed to pick one. I know there are several. Mine involves an incident in gym class.
2: Oh, man. Mm-hmm. Did somebody pants you?
1: Well, we'll hear Dallas is Monday morning.
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Country Nights Live, it's Bev Rainey. I hope you are having a great weekend so far. Let's get you going tonight with some Vincent Mason. Here's Wish You Well.

0: Don't Tell On Me, Jason Aldean on Country Nights Live. You know, with all the country artists starting to get into acting, it feels like, lately, what does Jason Aldean have to say about it?
1: We've sort of dabbled in the acting stuff a little bit, and that's something we talked about a little bit. But in all honesty, you know, at the end of the day, for me, I mean, I'm a musician. You know, that's where my heart's at. That's what I want to do. I could go act, but, after about 3 days of filming something, I'd be like, man, the hell with this. I'm ready to go back and play a show.
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1: This is Bobby Booth from Covington, Georgia. I'd like to hear Kane Brown, I Got a Woman.
0: Yeah, I love that song. We'll play it for you. Thank you so much for calling the show tonight.

0: singing Katy Perry is country, and she might know that. Luke Bryan one time had to explain dough urine to her.
1: I was FaceTiming my 14-year-old. I was on set at American Idol, so Katy's listening to me talk to my 14-year-old, and he goes, Dad, do we have any dough pee around here, which is dough urine? Watching Katy Perry try to figure out what the hell me and my son were talking about, she was like, did your son just ask you, do you have any dope around the house? I said, he's asking for dopey. And she goes, like urine from an animal? I was like, yeah, it's what we used to bring the big bucks in. So, yeah, that I feel sorry for her and Lionel and the country education that they have to get from me.
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John Party. If I'm going to let a guy sing about boots, it's definitely going to be him. He knows what he's talking about. Boots off. 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